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second floor. Hardware, children's wear, ladies' lingerie. Oh, good morning, Mr. Tyler. Going down?

Well, hello, and here we are, well into double figures in July now. It's the 12th of July, which is crazy, isn't it? And it's been a bit of a crazy week, and obviously sad news this week of the passing of Bonnie Tyler, a singer, a legend in the music industry, and I'm sure we'll be playing some of her as we go through this week too. And yeah, I think it was said she was 75 years old, or should I say 75 years young, which is crazy to think, isn't it? And a lot of them songs I've sang, Holding Out for a Hero, Total Eclipse of the Heart. A lot of times I've sang them at 2 a.m. after a few beers, top of my lungs. Shout out to Bonnie Tyler.

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Mark here on your Sunday. If you're looking for something to chill out to and listen to, then I would check out our website, madeandplayedincanada.ca. 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Then you can like their content as well. You can even follow them on social media because we've got the links on there as well. And it's just a great way of promoting Canadian music because there are so many incredible Canadian artists out there, but we just don't get to hear them unless we find them on like streaming sites. So radio should be the place to play Canadian music here in Canada. And that's what we're trying to do. So get on there. Try it out. Have a listen. Maybe you find some new music that you're going to love. It's our website. It's madeandplayedincanada.ca.

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Mark here. Now, when it comes to preserving food and keeping like fresh food and produce to stay longer, they believe they found an answer to this, and it comes from pumpkins. Yeah, scientists turn pumpkin scraps into packaging that can keep produce fresh for longer. So discarded pumpkin peel, they broke it down into nanoscale particles and blended them into a biodegradable film made from like cellulose and gelatin. And they said that the formulation that they made was 78 to 140% stronger than your standard film around produce. It even blocked like 72.5% of UV rays, UVA, UVB, which is pretty incredible. Like these cherry tomatoes, they stored in this new film for like 20 days. It kept more weight, sugar, and freshness than fruit in the plain film and showed the lowest bacterial counts of any measurable group. So I think when it comes to Halloween, we should all like get our pumpkins and find a place to donate.

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It's Mark here. It's Sunday. Artificial intelligence is helping with lab testing in drug clinical trials. So they're saying that AI predicts drug release with up to 40% fewer errors, which cuts days of lab testing. So this AI model that pairs physics rules with machine learning models can tell you how when this drug is going to get released. Now, they normally, what they do is use like these kind of math models, like standard math models. And from that, they can predict when a drug is going to be released for public consumption. And now with AI, they can do it 40%, well, with 40% less errors. So AI is being used for some good in some places, which is nice to hear.

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When it comes to protein bars, I don't know if you have them or not. There's obviously the cereal protein bars, the chocolate ones. Would you eat an insect protein bar? So they did a taste test, right? And they said people preferred insect protein bars rather than cereal options. People wearing brain and heart monitors ate insect protein bars, and the delightment, them happy with the bar, was heightened from the insect first bite. They say most of the small test groups participants named the insect bar their favorite protein bar over a regular cereal bar of the same apple cinnamon flavor. So they were all surprised rather than disgusted when the people then knew that it was an insect protein bar. That's when they weren't happy about eating it. So it's the mindset, isn't it? But they say, obviously, the protein as well in insects is really good for you too. So I don't know what to think of this. But although when we buy a lot of things in the shop and in the supermarkets and the stores, we kind of don't read the small writing on the back anyway, do we? I mean, there could be insects in some things we already eat. I'm just messing.

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it's Mark here. I don't know if you've had a barbecue recently. Maybe you're having one today. But would you have a mammoth burger? Early mammoth diets in America, North America, fueled migration and mass extinction. So they said the earliest widespread hunters in America drew more than 99% of the recorded diet from megafauna, with these mammoth giants being over 2,200 pounds, supplying 83 to 88% of the diet of humans, Homo sapiens. Now, I remember like 20 years ago, didn't they say they were going to bring a mammoth back to life? Like with DNA, like Jurassic Park with DNA? Maybe that's what the burgers we're eating now. We don't even know.

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it's Mark here on your Sunday, a lazy Sunday afternoon. Well, it's not afternoon yet, but you know what I mean. 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

Mark here, when you have kids, I don't know if you have kids or not. I've got a 2 and a 3-year-old. But when you have kids, you hope to see a little bit of yourself through them, don't you? You know, like, you know, but then you want to see the good things. But sometimes you start seeing the bad things. And that's kind of what's happening sometimes. Like, I'm not very harsh in discipline, but, you know, I will shout at my kids, all right, get up them stairs. Right, I've had enough. 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I'm like, oh my gosh, she sounds terrible. Oh, she sounds like me.

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I don't know if you've been to the movies this weekend. Hopefully you have and you've enjoyed yourselves. But how long is enough to watch a movie? When it comes to the time, what's too long? What's ideal? 2 hours? 3 hours? Well, a study was done. And they say the ideal length of movie should be 88 minutes, which is an hour and 1 hour and 22 minutes. Like a couple of years ago, it was 92 minutes, so it's even dropped. Only 10% of people wanted the film for more than 2 hours. 3% favored anything over 2.5 hours. Preferences by generation fell. So if you're a boomer, 93 minutes was ideal. Gen X, 89. Millennials, 86. Gen Z, 82. Now, the reason they're talking about this is Christopher Nolan's movie, The Odyssey, that's coming out. 172 minutes. That's almost 3 hours. But I'm happy with long movies, especially if I'm going to the theatre to watch it, because then you're getting your money's worth.

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It's Mark here. Now, I've just hit into my 40s. I'm not mid-40s yet, but I'm close. And I feel like I'm getting a little older, a little rough around the edges, a little rusty. And my brain, I know this sounds crazy, but I feel like it's slowing a little and I'm forgetting things more. Or maybe I'm just tired having toddlers. But they do say speaking in another language could actually slow your brain from aging. They say our brains are made up of billions of nerve cells which communicate with one another. As we age, the connectivity in our brains tends to deteriorate. And as a result, our memory and speed and our thinking also declines. But if you can learn to speak another language, it actually slows down the process of aging to the brain. Me hablo bueno español, pero es difícil yo no entiendo. Now, that's rubbish, I know. If you're actually somebody who speaks Spanish, you're thinking, that's terrible. But I'm trying, right? Okay. Yo no entiendo. I said that a lot. Un cerveza. I know that one. But I also speak a different language from the town that I'm from. In the north of England, we have our own language in Wigan. It's called Wiganese. It's like an old English. So if I speak in my accent and my language, this is how we talk. All right, lad, how they doing? Yeah, have you seen them down your mon over there? Eh? Yeah, I want some babbage here with peewitch. It's par peewitch and gravy. That's how we talk where I'm from. So that's another language, right?

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Maybe I'm looking forward to the fall already. I don't know. 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

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God, it was too hot to sleep. I followed the sound of a jukebox coming from up the levee. All of a sudden, I could hear somebody whistling from right behind me.

afraid of it. I said, no, I like it. I like it, it's good. She said, you like it now, but you'll learn to love it later.